called up a follower and say, look how beautiful you are. You need it, he sees is available. I hope you want to meet too. It adds a question, but at the same time, I see much more about my problems. It is not just beauty at this dimension of one side of it. There's also beauty in a smaller dimension.

0: Romy.
1: My friend, it really hard to talk about. Normally, I'd probably just ask you how you feel instead.